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1: 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Dispatch 1415, what's your status?
0: We're 10-4. You can hold that.
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That's a good chance. I'm going to stop and talk to him. Yeah, on this last we might have him on here at Mill Street. From Fort Farmer.

0: 15 dispatch.
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0: Juvenile has been returned home to father and stepmother. Huntsville from 14, be 98.
1: Step 4, 9, 2, 5, 7.

dispatch to 13. Five oh five Fair Street, apartment B is in Bravo. A caller advises his vehicle was moved without his knowledge. He knows where it's at, but he doesn't know if he needs to file a theft report.

Garden to Special 108. Got a missing juvenile. 14511 Grayson Springs Road. 14511 Grayson Springs Road. It is going to be a foster kid, a teenager. And the caller advised he was upset when he left. They've only had him about a month. The caller was not on scene to give me a description or direction of travel, but I'm about to give the wife a call to give you an update.

0: M1A, would you like me to go ahead and page YX and EM1?
1: Oh, the juvenile.

0: female is going to be 17 year age male.
1: 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Just upset.
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1: I just spoke with the foster mom. She advised the male was wearing an orange t-shirt and jeans. When he left, he was walking towards Clarkson. He does have a cell phone, but it is just a Wi-Fi phone, no active number. He was upset because he wanted to go back home to his mother, and his social worker told him no. So he told his foster mom he was going to call her and have her come pick him up.
0: Yeah, well.

Flex, can you come in service to 14511 Grayson Springs Road, 14511 Grayson Springs Road. For Mr. 17-year-age male, resting wearing an orange shirt and jeans, he was walking towards Clarkson.

couple of her other kids had come in the house and told her when they seen them after they'd been

0: Mission Juvenile, 14511 Grayson Springs Road, 14511 Grayson Springs Road, 17-year age male, last seen wearing orange shirt and jeans. Last known direction of travel was towards Clarkson, on the 19th again on the same page.
1: A21 to dispatch.
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1: Dispatch to Wax Fire, dispatch to all Wax Fire, be advised, caller return call, subject has returned home, juvenile has returned home. Dispatch to 108. Be advised, juvenile has returned home. Caller states that if you want to come out and speak with him, that's fine, but we can cancel everybody else.
2: Careful.

dispatch, white fire, he may signal 814511 Grayson Springs for the missing juvenile. He has been located. Terminal 2003.

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1: 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Be advised that this is the plan.
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2: Uh-huh. 108 is back. I'm about 5 minutes out. I'm gonna go out here and speak to it home.
1: 10-4. 20-04.
3: 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Told her that I would have someone call her.
2: Campbell.

Dispatch, Dispatch 5, coming service 306 South Patterson Street for a 56-year-old female who had a panic attack, took medication, now not feeling well, 2006.

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0: dispatch to Unit 4. 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We got a call about a red Nissan truck whose front end is off in the ditch. The caller advised that possible intoxication, the way he was acting, said that he was stomping on the gas despite the front wheels not being on the ground at all.
1: Cancel, self-15-6.
0: 20-09.
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1: Ten four on X-Breaker, is there gonna be a hold on this vehicle?

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2: 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Can you get up here, come around my cruiser and park on the side street?
1: City units, Galloway's is next on the list, he is en route, 2015.

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0: I'll be 98 from scene, en route to the jail. Correction, en route to the PD for the intoxilizer. With one adult male.
1: 10-4, we need a fake sheet. Is it the subject in the CAD already?
0: That's negative out of his ID.
1: 10-4, 2036.
0: 13 dispatch, Rickers got the vehicle. Rest of the units are clear.
1: 2036.

0: dispatch to 13. 13. Captain D is calling requesting an escort.
1: 10-4.
0: 2855.
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0: 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Forward dispatch, I'll be in that way.
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0: 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Did you all clear already?
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1: Go ahead.
0: So we on eastbound, about the 107 with a white Chrysler 200, touch 47, Edward 5, Victor 465, repeating Edward 5, Victor 465.
1: 106 eastbound, Edward 5, Victor 465.

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1: 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Comes back to a Kelly and Alexis. Kelly Blinkley and Alexis Kinney, both out of Louisville. It's going to be a 2015 Chrysler 200, white in color. Insurance is going to be verified proof, ready for the OL.
0: Go ahead.
1: It's going to come back to an Anaya Ray out of Greenville, Kentucky. Driver status is enforced. No priors, checking 29s at this time.

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1: 10-4.

Stop him from leaving, and he needs help.

0: 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The caller advised that he is very drunk and is currently going through someone's yard to get around it.
1: 108 dispatch, does this happen to be Gavin Petty?
0: That's 10-4.

0: dash 108-109. Color advised that he is drank a lot of alcohol and is he's currently headed towards Spur. Let me confirm. That he sped off towards Spurrier.
1: Simple.

0: caller. He's at the end of Morrison Road, turning left on 62, toward 62, correction.
1: Then for the caller falling behind him.
0: Caller is following him.

dispatch to 108-109. The caller advised that he took went straight across 62, but he's probably headed towards the Orange Springs Road.

0: dispatch 10809. I just lost public service with the caller. She's very distraught, advising that the male subject will most likely go down Tar Hill to Salt River if he doesn't go into E-Town. We are notifying Harden Springs. He did drive through several people's yards to get around the mother, and she keeps saying that he has drank a whole lot today.
1: Yeah.

0: dispatch to 108-109. The caller advised that he's possibly headed in towards Litchfield, the Tar Hare Hill area. Advised that he's possibly headed towards his girlfriend's address. We're trying to get an address now.
1: Okay, negative. I've located the truck. It's in the driveway at the corner here at Houston Road.
0: 10-4 to the corner of Houston Road.

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2: Good.
1: Caller advises she owns the trailer at 95 Hughes Mill Road. He has been trespassed. Male subject has been trespassed in that trailer. He's not supposed to be there. She is on her way there to allow you in.
0: Well, not dispatch. That's 10-4. I'll be sitting here waiting for
1: 10-4, 109, 122.

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1: Go ahead.
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0: I'm on double check, same man.

dispatch to 109, I do not show his name on the trespass list. I don't have an updated trespass list for this address.

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1: One 149.

0: dispatch to EMS, Twin Lakes called with a ready ALS transfer from ER room 7 to BHH ICU. More information on the CAD.
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0: 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If we have another round, we'll need to call them via phone.

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0: 10-4.
1: Michael Joseph off of Paul Cemetery Road. Operator status is valid and forged. No priors listed. Break.
0: Good.
1: Vehicle registration expiration is August 2026. Comes back to Kendra Joseph, also out of Paul Cemetery Road. It's a red silver Silverado 2003. Title status back as insurance check.
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1: Campbell.
0: Kentucky 47, Adam 5, Henry 376, expires 0331 of 2027 to Robin Schrager out of Clarkson. A Toyota Sienna 2014 Grand Color. Insurance is yes. Break for the OL.
1: Go ahead.
0: Kentucky OL, Sam 94600062. Comes back to Robin Schrager out of Clarkson. Enforced, no restrictions. No priors. Clear 29s.
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0: 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Leave at this time. I'll be clear.
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0: 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Reporting brick and route to the Judicial Center with two males.
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1: 42.

may have wanted as much. 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
1: Go ahead.
0: The 89 westbound, 89 westbound, got an MA, gonna be a male in a red sedan. He's got a flat tire. He does have a spare, but he doesn't have air in it. He's getting some assistance.

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1: 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I have an air pump in my vehicle. You want to stop by if you don't have one?

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Mid 1, Litchfield Fire and Chemistry Service for unconscious male, 375 Hollow Drive, number

0: Field, 375 Hall Drive, apartment 10, 40-year-old male. They said he's down on the ground. Not sure if he's breathing. They had went next door to call. They were supposed to go back over and check on him and let me know. Second page, 824.
1: Squadron
0: 2 on
1: scene. And 1 to dispatch. We're en route, 0.1.
0: We're at 824. They're not sure if the subject's breathing, but I do have somebody with lead on the scene.

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0: 10-4, he was taking in that area.

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1: The number to the courthouse is 865-3939.

0: deadly. Report out.
1: Where the courthouse number will end 6539.
0: I missed the prefix.
1: 270-889-6539.

0: Med 6, dispatch. Med 6 will be in service, 315, 317, AOS. Med 6 will be your next out truck.
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0: 101 dispatch. Just for the log, if you don't mind, I don't know that I did speak to Alicia with Christian County Court, Circuit Court. She advised that she would let the judge know he was going to be late for court.
1: 10-4, 836.

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EMS North Hillside, need to give a service to run at 509 Johnson Street. 12-year-old female has stomach pains, very pale, weak.

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3: 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It's going to be an 8-year-old autistic male. 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

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She

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0: 全发。A call from the tennis courts behind the middle school. Advised there's a male subject wearing a sweatshirt walking around, kind of making the kids leery. Maybe the same subject from earlier.
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We're 10-4 dispatch. 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He's 10-4. We'll just keep an eye on him for a little while. Get him more calls. Let us know. 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
0: Got a call from Spinney City. They had three young boys come in, took a bunch of stuff, and took off. Silver passenger car headed toward town. Paul 6 Frank 830. They're wanting an officer for report.
1: Civil

102, that comes back to a 2012 model Ford Fusion Silver. 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

dispatch to Med 4, need to come to service to 506 Wallace Avenue, 506 Wallace Avenue, reporting on your base male complaining of shortness of air and intense discomfort.

dispatch to Whistle Fire, need you to come to service to 506 Wallace Avenue, 506 Wallace Avenue, for a 49-year-old male complaining of shortness of air and excessive discomfort coming out of

0: but it's been right to Wallace.
1: 464, 1151. You can show up in route 3.6.
0: He'll be en route to Wallace Avenue.

0: 5, dispatch, what was the vehicle description?
1: 2012 Ford Fusion Silver. Tag number on it was Paul 6 Frank 830, 3 Young Males in it.
0: 101 is back. I'm behind you. That's my
1: step for
2: you. 10-4. That's 4.
0: 14 is back, show me 10-8. I'll be out with 101.
2: The caller advised that this male believes that his chest discomfort is heartburn. He's on 5 liters of oxygen now. He does have no symptoms.

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0: 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Twin Lakes, this is Mass Florida, around your facility, non-emergent outlet, with a 49-year-old male. Contact 108, 121 over 78, CO2 is 53, oxygen is 88%. On
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0: Washington. Intermediate license holder, corrective lenses, and he's clear.

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1: 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Henry 2514-310. 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

0: 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In Alice Lane, 10 Alice Lane, set a Wells contact on a 35-year base female, possibly in the middle of a mental breakdown. That's her mother is there with her. Mother is scared of her.
1: Stay forward. 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

0: Dispatch, is that Alice Lane in Cheneyville City Limits?
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0: Cheneyville, unit still out?
1: 10-4. Dispatch to 1201. En route to 10 Alice Lane, 10 Alice for a welfare check. I'm a 35-year-old age female, possibly having a mental breakdown. And we're all be aware. The female's mother is there with her, so she is scared.

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0: Can you repeat that, please? 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

0: 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Take a base 1441.
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0: 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I believe you just passed them up.
1: 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Med 4 to dispatch.
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0: There is going to be a controlled burn at this location if you don't care to put that in. 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
0: 1190 Shrewsbury South of Road, 1190 Shrewsbury South of Road. Mail is called requesting an officer to come out and reference to a stolen motorcycle.

6461 Beaver Dam Road, 6461 Beaver Dam Road. Received a call from this email. Survived her ex will not let her get her things from his mouth. So she's not being violent, just refusing to let her get her stuff from him.

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1: Go ahead.
0: Yeah, they realize that you're busy. Once you clear from the AA or the SO active, they now want to take an officer and their customers to go to communicate.